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That is rolling in. So far, reviews have been off the charts good, man. Everybody's digging the shows. I saw opening night. You can make it out. Catch one. Do it. Worth it.

1047 WIOT, Toledo's Rock. Chad Tyson, REM is. We're back to the Shut Up Rock tonight here on the air, and everyone on iHeartRadio. Tomorrow, got some more flyaways to hook up for Festival, which is next month, September 18th and 19th. That's going down in Sin City. You want to go with an extra $1,000 in your pocket? Have it here at 9 a.m. tomorrow with the morning show. 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

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Chad Tyson. We got Breaking Benjamin and Chevelle. 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

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Chad Tyson, Twisted Sister rocking things tonight. You see Dee Snider apologize to Kelly Osbourne, kind of? We'll get into that next tonight here on the show. AC/DC on the way after the Black Crowes.

1047 WIOT. Chad Tyson, Foo Fighters, played that show in D.C. at Nationals Park earlier this week on Monday night. Hometown show for Dave Grohl. Man, he was soaking it all in. It looked like a fun concert right there. Still seeing a bunch of video highlights, fan film stuff over on the line tonight, the socials. Next up for the Foos, Hollywood Bowl this Saturday, California, West Coast.

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1: Chad Tice, get back into things tonight here on the air and everyone on iHeartRadio. Tomorrow, we do have three more flyaways we're hooking up for Festival, which is going down next month with Weezer, Muse, and more in Sin City. 9, 1, and 5. Your three more chances to win on a Thursday. And if you do win, we kick in some money, $2,000. 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

104.7 WIOT, Chad Tyson. So there is a race happening this weekend in our nation's capital. 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

Toledo's Rock, 104.7 WIOT, Jad Tyson, Beastie Boys, Mike D's new solo album coming out end of this month on August 28th. Also August 28th, we get the new Mastodon record, and that features an appearance by Geezer Butler from Black Sabbath. He does a bass intro on one of the songs on there, man. And management just reached out like, hey, you want to do this? He's like, yep, yeah, there you go.

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1: Chad Tyson, Ricky Rocket from Poison got a new memoir coming out next month. Why did he wait so long to put this thing out? I'll get you some more details.

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1: Chad Tyson, thanks for hanging out tonight. Metallica getting us back into things. I got some Audio Slave coming up after Journey. And later this hour, we'll talk about Journey and the final dates on the Final Frontier Tour, which is coming up in November of this year. Because Jonathan Cain teasing some stuff that may or may not, probably not happen. So it's on the way.

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2: Chad Tyson, that is pretty much going to wrap things up for me tonight. Thanks for hanging out. I'll talk to you back here tomorrow night around 7 and leave you with some Tom Petty tonight. Stacy's up next. Keep rocking on the overnight to the morning show. Gets in tomorrow. Don't forget 9 a.m. Next shot at a flyaway. 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

0: 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They based it on sinful behaviors like anger, hatred, jealousy, vices, vanity, and laziness. Sinner.
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1: Thanks for hanging out. Welcome to Thursday. Welcome to the overnights where you don't really know if it's Thursday or if it's still Wednesday. We're going to go with Thursday because it's closer to Friday. 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
1: It's Stacy, and what's the top 10 songs that most likely will get you pulled over for speeding? 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
1: It's Stacey. Thanks for hanging out. Guns N' Roses' Sweet Child of Mine was ranked as number 2 for the greatest rock intro of all time, according to classicalmusic.com. So Sweet Child of Mine, number 2. Number 1, AC/DC, Thunderstruck.

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1: 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It's Stacy with you. Now, Guns N' Roses working on new music. And Slash says that it's drawing parallels to the Use Your Illusion era.

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1: Thanks for hanging out. So Soundgarden, their final album, expected to be released in 2027. They say there's 8 songs on there. Of course, the late guitarist and vocalist Chris Cornell on these recordings. It's being mixed right now.

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0: 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It's Stacy, and I don't know, some people listen while they sleep to FM radio. Yeah. You know, there was a poll revealed about 38% of Americans need white noise or some other sound to help them fall asleep. If you can't sleep in the silence, that's what we're here for. What
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1: 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I'm Teresa. 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Am I screaming? 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This Celsius is just hitting everything in my world. Just right. 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
1: 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We were today years old when we learned that Columbia House was still open. It's been open this whole time. It's great. 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Nobody knew they were open, so good for them for lasting as long as they did.

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I'm Teresa. 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
1: It's a great festival. I mean, I think any band that's had a chance to play international festivals, the crowds and the environment, the attitude of like the way these guys put on a show is just different from a lot of 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in Rio is definitely a special one.
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2: 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It's going to be a great day. I'm Teresa. Just reminding you, after 1 o'clock, that's your keyword with me to get that trip for free to our iHeartRadio Music Festival with $1,000 in your pocket.

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1: I love you. I'm Teresa, just here to keep you awake at work. 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I got something for you in two songs right now. It's Don Henley.

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1: It's official. Tomorrow we get the debut solo album from Mike D. It's called Thank You. It's going to have some BC flair in it. How could it not? I'm excited. I'm so excited. I cannot even tell you. It's great. And I'm proud of him. This is awesome. It's Green Day now. Welcome to Thursday.

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It's Teresa, a.k.a. Teresa Rockface, making sure I do my job, rock your face off with Breaking Benjamin and Chevelle. 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
1: I hope you're enjoying all the music I'm throwing at you today. 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We're going to cover the hotel, the airfare, the ground transportation, then give you spending cash. It's the ultimate win and it's on the way. So get your cell phones ready.
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1: 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I saw Motley Crue coming up, some AC/DC, so it's going to get loud, which I know you need. 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
1: It's a great hour. I see Love Bites on the way later in the hour, so we can do like a little slow skate. Pink Floyd to Jimmy Eat World. Right now, let's do Metallica.

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1: Okay, let me just tell you, Pearl Jam Black came out in 91, still to date, one of the most epic songs ever. And thanks to TikTok, it's gone viral. It's a bop. It's a trending audio. The youth of the nation loves it. It's now 18 on the Billboard charts. You can hate TikTok all you want, but it does great things for music.

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1: It's Teresa. 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
5: 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I was like, well, I really like this chord, this C minor chord, and the way it goes into the B chord. 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

WIOT. It's Teresa giving you a big win right now. I got a 4-pack of tickets to the Toledo Zoo. 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
1: It's been a great day. Thank you for letting me always hang out with you. 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
1: 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It's going to be, I don't even have a ticket to go, but I will live vicariously through you if you are going to the show. I'm so excited for you.

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1: I'm Teresa, here to help you adult, all right? I make things easy. I got to do a little Gen Z 101. There's a new slang term I'm going to teach you about in two songs. I got Lit, Pink Floyd, Green Day, and more. It's a good hour.

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1: It's official. Ozfest 2027 was announced this week, and it's all going to be in Birmingham. So far, I say so far. I still have high hopes that we'll get some U.S. dates, but I don't know. We're just going to have to wait and see.

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1: It's been a great day. 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
15: 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So wherever we go, whether it's the back of a van or on a ship, it's going to be Def Leppard. It's going to be great. So I've got no worries about that at all.
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1: It's my time to get out of here, everyone. It's been a great day. And tomorrow's Friday. Yes. I'm going to gobble that day up. There's a lot of new music dropping tomorrow as well. Have a good rest of it. Here's the crew. And I love you. 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
1: Phil Collins, in a recent interview, he revealed that alcoholism had left him critically ill and on life support in 2024, and he's proud. He's been sober now for 3 years, so kudos to him. Foo Fighters are next. Phil Collins, here's In the Air tonight.

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1: Jets coming up. The Who is next. This song will get you pumped on a Thursday afternoon. Yeah, just rocking your work day with some Blur. We appreciate you listening. Here's song two.

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0: 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Airfare, hotel, your tickets to the show. We'll even hook you up with $1,000 to spend while you're in Vegas. Maybe you're hitting the buffet. Maybe you're putting it all on red. Maybe you're at the penny slot so you can spend the weekend playing without losing too much money. Anyway, 5 o'clock, you'll hear a keyword. You just text it to the number 200-200. Good luck.
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12: 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Yeah, Hozier. Yeah, amazing. Hozier. On the radio. And I was like, what is that? That sounds amazing. I love that. Went down. Rihanna, Stay. Amazing song. And I'm like, whoa.
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1: Billy Idol, soon to be in the halls of the Rock and Roll Hall of Fame. He gets inducted, part of the class in 2026. Led Zeppelin's next, Stone Temple Pilots. Here's Interstate Love Song.

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I've got a TalkBack request for the Eagles coming up. Foo Fighters are next. Scorpions, here's No One Like You.

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Hi, it's Shumley. 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

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Coming up, 5 o'clock, it's that final keyword. 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
1: Bon Jovi fans, John Bon Jovi among the celebrities interviewed for 9/11 United We Stand 25 years later, which will air on ABC Labor Day weekend, September 1st. 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
1: I do have Ozzy coming up. Stone Temple Pilots is next. You know, there's a beef between Twisted Sister Dee Snider and Kelly Osbourne after Dee Snider thought it would be smart to post on Instagram that Ozzy wrote, quote, little to no lyrics for his and Black Sabbath songs, which is rude to suggest he didn't write any of his songs. So Kelly Osbourne took to social media, was very heated. And now Dee Snider is apologizing, but it kind of looks like one of those sort of apologies. Dee says, from what I saw on Instagram, Kelly seemed hurt because she took it as diminishing Ozzy's legacy, not because the songwriting history itself is false. Text strips away tone. I know you respect Ozzy. If it were me, I'd simply say, I'm sorry it hurt you. That was never my intent. My sympathies on the loss of your dad. I'm sure Kelly's going to take that well. She has yet to respond.
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1: There's a new list of the world's most attractive cities. 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Yeah, we'll get to it after Led Zeppelin. They're next. 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

0: 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They make these smart feeders for cats. And these smart feeders perform scheduled tasks like dispensing food, that kind of stuff. 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So, yeah, cats, they didn't get fed. If your cat's looking cranky, now you know why. Yeah, tough week for cat ladies.
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1047 WIOT. Enjoy the rest of your evening. Keep this in mind tomorrow, the gateway to the weekend. Tomorrow's Friday. I like to call today Friday Eve. Yeah, journey.

0: Toledo's Rock, 104.7 WIOT. Chad Tyson, what's up? How you guys doing tonight? Checking in to Rock Things here on a Thursday evening. One more day till the weekend. Almost there. Busy show lined up tonight. A lot to get to, including a ton of great music. Let's keep back rocking right now. GNR.
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Chad Tyson, the mighty Def Leppard, is we're back to the Shut Up Rock tonight here on the air and everywhere on iHeartRadio. Coming up tomorrow, three more flyaways going out the door for festival next month. It's getting close, man. Get a rock, too. And, of course, Weezer, they're playing festival. New album from them coming out tomorrow, too. The Gold Album, 9 a.m. Next chance to score a flyaway at $1,000, so keep an ear out.

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been so much fun watching her on that kid. So, yeah, Philly this weekend. They filmed the shows in Toronto, too. So there is a concert, movie, or film in the works. Hopefully we get that next year, man. Keep it here. 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Smashing Pumpkins.

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Chad Tyson getting back into things tonight here on the air and everywhere on iHeartRadio. Some Smashing Pumpkins right now. Hanging out with you guys until midnight. If you need anything or just want to connect, at Chad Tyson is where you can find me on the socials. 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

104.7 WIOT, Toledo's Rock, Jan Tyson, Brian Adams rocking things tonight, some Pearl Jam now. Always try to keep you guys up to date on Gen Z slang here on the show, too. A new word entering the mix this week, polyester. You know what that means? It's not the fabric. I'll tell you next.